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93.3. You and I both know that you need a vacation. Hey, it's Shannon O. But apparently, if you're booking something, especially you're flying somewhere, there's one airline that you should trust more than all the rest. That's coming your way in the next 10 minutes.

0: Now 93.3. Now that we've established that you deserve a vacation, it's time to decide which airline to book. Hey, it's Shannon O. The most reliable U.S. airlines for summer travel include Hawaiian right there at the top with Alaska coming in number two, which I think that they're kind of they're the same thing now, aren't they? Third place belongs to Delta, Southwest, Four, and Allegiant Air, rounding out the top five airlines. Tim's calling in and he disagrees. Top five should include which airline?
1: I've been flying American for 14 years, and every time I go to switch, I end up having problems.
0: Hey, you got to stick with who works for you. Is there an airline that you are loyal to a fault for? Let me know using that talkback feature.
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1: Hey, my name is Shannon O, and I have a new dream. There is a new theme party that I think that you and I should get involved in. And it has something to do with what Minions did for the world premiere of their movie last week. I'll share details coming up in 6 minutes.

0: 93.3, the best variety from 2K to today. You know those little yellow things from Despicable Me? They're super cute and make lots of funny noises. Yeah, Minions. Well, apparently their movie, Minions and Monsters, came out last week. And to celebrate, they hosted a Minion karaoke contest. Hey, it's Shannon Owen. That's exactly what I want out of life. Yeah, you had to sing like a Minion. The winner was Rinia Kondo, and she ended up singing the Jackson 5's I'll Be There For You. Listen to this. She is spot on. No wonder she ended up winning, but now I gotta hear from you. I feel like we all have those characters that we impersonate in every single day life. My husband, for example, always does the gingerbread man from Shrek. Nails it every time. What is your impression that you do of a particular character? Do it for me using the talkback mic, and I'm gonna try and guess.
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The best variety from 2K to today. Now 93.3. Job market, definitely tough out there. Hey, it's Shannon O, but apparently there is one piece of advice that I can give you that could increase your odds. 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I'll get you details on what you need to do coming up in the next 10 minutes.

0: Now 93.3. Hey, it's Shannon O. Thanks for hanging out with me on a Tuesday night. I know that the job market is insane right now, so any little piece of advice will probably help if you're looking for a new job. I'm going to keep it plain and simple. You need to start responding to emails faster. Yeah, if you respond even 5 or 10 minutes faster, you're increasing your odds of being hired. Waiting more than a day to respond drops your hiring odds by 90%, regardless of your work quality or experience. Now, this is for everybody, but as you could probably guess, it has a massive effect on contractors and freelancers. So like I said before, download Gmail, download Yahoo app, do whatever you need to do on your phone. Just make sure that you're responding to those emails as quickly as possibly.
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93.3. Hey, it's Shannon O. Have you ever had one of those thoughts in your head where your partner is really bugging you just with the way that they do something and you think, am I the problem that this is like causing such an issue for me? This is very relatable for you then. A list of secret turnoffs people would never tell their partners. It's the greatest Substack on Reddit. I got some of these answers for you coming up in the next

Now 93.3, people are getting real bougie when it comes to vacation. Hey, it's Shannon O. Some of the most expensive travel destinations for 2026. I can't believe people are actually spending this kind of money. It's coming up

0: 93.3, the best variety from 2K to today. People are getting bougie while they travel. Hey, it's Shannon Owen. That's why we face so much FOMO when we see them post about their vacations on social media, because we think we could never afford that. Chances are they can't either. But 2026, full of these types of destinations, the most expensive travel destinations people are going to include Antarctica, Switzerland, the Maldives. The number one, though, is Greenland. Apparently, that's the most expensive place to visit this year, with an overall average per-day cost of $1,100. Average flights, about $1,400. And the highest daily rental car cost at about $110 per day. Plus, then you got to add in food and drink and all of your little excursions that you want to do. But that's a place that you should probably avoid for 2026.
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You know what's really cool? 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

Now 93.3. Hope you're having a great Tuesday. My name is Shannon O. Thanks for spending some time with me. It's not just you. Don't worry. Everybody's out here not being able to afford stuff. So actually, Americans are resorting to this. We'll get to details coming up in

833. It's Shannon O. Doug and Jen are going to give you exactly what's happening in Hollywood and in entertainment. 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I've been

Now 93.3, the best variety from 2K to today. Remember how I told you that a lot of Americans are picking up side hustles or a second job in order to pay the bills? Some people are just going on dates. I'll explain how that helps pay the bills coming up in the next 10 minutes.

0: The best variety from 2K to today. Now 93.3. Well, this is a little unsettling, but apparently the average for a first date is now $93. You're going out to dinner, you're going to the movies. But what's weird is that the actual most common first date activities involve getting a drink at a bar, having a board game night, or taking a walk in the park. So where is that money going? Nearly 40% of people, though, say that they're going on first dates to help pay the bills. They're trying to just get a free meal out of it. So I guess that's a little bit of a side hustle. Might have to work on your conscience, but what do you think is the perfect first date option? Bonus points if it's actually free. Let me know using the talkback feature.
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Now 93.3. Everything happened like people thought that it would. Hey, it's Shannon O. Taylor Swift and Travis Kelce getting married this past weekend at Madison Square Garden. What kind of threw me for a loop, though, was that Adam Sandler was the officiant. Wouldn't have had that on my bingo card. Taylor's on with I Knew It.

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1: All right, officially our Wednesday. What's going on, my late nighters? Thanks for having us on. Got some golden hunt tricks on the way. Also, this hour, going to do some Sienna Spiro and also some Sabrina Carpenter. But let's kick it off.

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1: 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Been there. 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
1: All right, friends, thanks so much for having us on. And yeah, we were talking about this, our guilty pleasures. Love Island, Big Brother, Traitors. Yeah, those are all of mine. I did get a message from a Renee. Listen to her. She's very similar to me.
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1: 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All right, join the conversation. 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
1: All right, stay right here with me. I got Olivia Rodrigo, Drop Dead, coming up on the way. I love that track, right? It's so good. All right, this is Luis Capaldi.

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1: All right, that is Tame Impala, Jenny Dracula. Is there ever a song that you hear really early on and you're just like, ah, oh, I love this song, and you like play it for people, like, have you heard this? That's that song for me. I remember playing that song for my husband before Jenny jumped on it, before it became even big, and I was like, oh, this song I'm obsessed with. I still am. I love listening to it, but I take a little credit for that one, even though I didn't make the song. All right, One Republic, Riri, coming up next. Stay here.
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1: All right, that's our guy, Benson Boone, right there, who, yes, he is going to be at our iHeartRadio Music Festival. It is such an amazing lineup. It is two nights in Las Vegas, September 18th and 19th at the T-Mobile Arena, but it's like different genres coming together. So our whole lineup is like BTS, of course, Benson Boone, Lainey Wilson, Snoop Dogg, Muse, Weezer, Zara Larsson, and unfortunately, Friday night, is sold out. 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So if you want to come to Vegas, you want to spend the weekend with us, hang out Saturday night, and see Benson Boone, you can get those tickets now. A few tickets left at AXS.com. Go ahead and get them before that night sells out too. All right, Justin Bieber coming up next. Hold on.
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1: All right, so we know that there's an aspect of this song that talks about, like, you know, red flags, things you should have noticed and it was too late. So what are some red flags you've seen in a past relationship? Send me a message on Instagram at Hey Natalia, H-E-Y-N-A-T-A-L-I-A. It's Ella Langley.

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1: All right, friends, thanks so much for having us on. And earlier I was asking, were there any red flags that you saw in a relationship that you were in that you should have noticed? Or like now looking back, you're like, yeah, I should have noticed that. I got a message from Nicole and she said he didn't like the idea of having to live on a budget. Ooh, yeah, she's like a little bit later, I guess, right? That would be like you don't know how to manage your money. I got another message from an Ashley, and she said, my ex would always talk about what he wanted to do in life and his goals, but never about us. He's not like considering you. Ooh, that's a good one right there. Thank you for sharing. Thanks for those messages. If you want to hit me up with more, reach out to me at Hey Natalia, HeyNatalia. All right, Golden Huntricks on the way. I was going to do 21 Pilots next.
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1: Well, congratulations, Miley Cyrus. She officially has her own Barbie, and it is so cute. It really does look like her. It's Party in the USA.

0: 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Well, just so you know, now the days are getting shorter. Of course, we had the longest day of the year in June, and now that, you know, 4th of July has passed, we are just losing daylight teeny bit day by day. So really make sure to embrace summer, enjoy it, try to do as many fun activities as you can. All right, coming up on the way, Chapel Road and Justin Timberlake next.
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1: All right, my late nighters, thank you so much for having us on and hanging out with me. My name is Natalia. If you ever want to hit me up with a song request, you can always hit us up here at the station. I actually got a Megan late at night on the line with me. Megan, you said you wanted to request a song.
2: Oh, yeah. My boyfriend's in the car. He likes it when they play the Dracula song.
1: Well, Megan, we're going to get that on in a few songs, okay? So stay right here. It's coming up next. Hold on.
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Now 93.3. All right, we're taking it back old school. Today is National Freezer Pop Day. Yeah, those are the ones where when you would eat them, it always cut the corner of your mouth. Oh my gosh. All right, Tame Impala, Jenny, Dracula.

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1: All right, that was a little Benson Boone for you right there, who, by the way, is going to be at our iHeartRadio Music Festival. And if you win our $1,000 easy money, then guess what? You have a chance to go to the iHeartRadio Music Festival. Yeah, because you could buy tickets, you could get a flight. I mean, have so much fun, right? Yeah, your chance starting on Monday, $1,000 will be yours. This is your chance to win some money with us. We're going to give you a lot of chances throughout the day, every weekday. So just know some summer money is coming your way very, very soon. All right, Somber, Justin Timberlake, they're next.
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1: All right, friends, that is my time. I am headed out of here. Have a great Wednesday. Just know we're halfway through that week. We'll be at the weekend soon. Olivia Rodrigo coming up after JT. Thanks for being here. Bye.

0: out here and we had the heat come on yesterday. Yeah. Like, what are we doing?
1: And Adam's like, oh, it's so hot in here. I'm like, what do you mean? It's freezing.
0: It was way too hot. Way too hot. Adam and Savannah in for Doug and Jen on Now. Good morning. You know-

0: Adam and Savannah in for Doug and Jen on Now 93.3. I'm just like happy that the weather won't be bad today.
1: Thank God, because the past 2 days, it's been depressing to say the least.
0: The heat came on in the studio and I couldn't believe that in the middle of July, we're

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0: minutes to go and check out Olivia Rodrigo at the TD Garden. 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
1: Oh, yeah.
0: And you can win your way in right now.
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0: right there on Now 93.3. Adam in Savannah in for Doug and Jen. Hope you are having a great Wednesday morning. So Taylor could have a dog.
1: Yeah, so there's been all of these theories on the internet. A couple of weeks ago, there was a photo of a white fluffy dog getting out of one of Taylor's cars. And people were like, wait, did she get a dog? And then everyone's like, no, she's a cat person. She would have never got a dog. And then at her wedding, I guess there was a video of the same kind of dog at Madison Square Garden. So people are like, oh shoot, maybe Taylor and Travis got a dog.
0: And that right there is like how you can bring a dog to a wedding, but you can't really bring a cat to a wedding, I feel like.
1: I feel like they would just be scared.
0: Yeah, like the cat wouldn't be able to hang, but the dog is like, all right, let's go.
1: Yeah, the dog's like, people, this is where I'm supposed to be.
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0: Adam and Savannah in for Doug and Jen. The weather looking really good today. Later on, going to be sunny, going to be 81, not going to be raining, not going to have the heat on in the car today. Like, we're going back in the right direction.
1: I really needed this because between the extreme heat and the rain, I was just giving up on summer.
0: Yeah, like, we went the wrong direction both times.
1: Literally.
0: So, like, now at least we're in the right one. Kelly on now.

0: could have a lot of entertainment on the Block Island Ferry. There might be a fight, and you might see a shark this summer. There might be a lot of entertainment out there.
1: Hold on, shark on the boat or on the water?
0: I mean, either one. We'll talk more about that coming up in three things on Now 93.3. Good morning.

0: Adam and Savannah in for Doug and Jen. Hope you are having a great Wednesday morning. And, you know, we know that in the summertime, the Black Island Ferry can get a little bit lit. I saw a video of a fight on July 4th weekend. Cut it out, by the way. Cut it out. Go ahead. Go have a good time on Black Island. Don't fight on the ferry. But you might go on it and see a shark in addition to a fight.
1: Yeah, there was a great white shark actually spotted off the coast of Black Island. And, what it was doing, it was feasting on a dead whale, which is kind of like the shark version of an all-you-can-eat buffet.
0: Damn, 11-foot male. Not tiny at all. No. I feel like the great white shark thing is more of a Cape Cod thing. I don't know. I feel like you hear about it every year on Cape Cod, but you don't usually hear about it near Black Island or Rhode Island or Long Island Sound. You don't usually hear about it. It's more of, oh, there's another shark on the Cape. Kind of thing.
1: Maybe they want some chowder.
0: Maybe they do. I don't know. And we are going into more shark news.
1: Yeah, so they're getting even closer because there was a thresher shark that washed ashore in Warwick. And we're like, oh, okay, this is great. Happened at Cedar Tree Point, and it was a big boy. They can be anywhere from 10 to 20 feet long. So wasn't a baby shark. No baby shark do-do-do-do-do-do. It was a big old shark do-do-do-do-do-do. Yeah, so that's always fun. Adam's horrified that I just
0: did you just
1: songs.
0: Do that on the radio?
1: I did.
0: Oh, wow.
1: Have you ever heard the EDM remix of Baby Shark?
0: No, and I don't.
1: It slaps.
0: It really slaps. I don't know that we want to. I really do not. But if you are terrified of a shark, you can go back into the pool in Cranston, the Budlong Pool, opening back up, not been open since COVID, and got re-delayed in typical Rhode Island fashion a couple times. And now back open today. So if you are terrified of going in the water with the shark, you can at least get into the pool in Cranston.
1: And maybe there will be other kind of sharks in that pool, but that's okay.
0: Jeez. Wow. Adam and Savannah in for Doug
1: kidding.
0: And Jen. Now 93.3. We did an entire thing about sharks right there. Wow.
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0: One in three people apparently have done something that if I catch you doing in my home, you are getting the boot permanently, not temporarily. You're out. You're never coming back. We are not friends.
1: But also, who does that?
0: True. We'll talk more about that in two songs. On now.

0: Savannah in for Doug and Jen on Now 93.3. Hope you are having a great morning. I'm not trying to be mean, but if you come to my home and you go through a medicine cabinet in my house, I'll be real with you. I don't take anything, so I have nothing in there other than a vitamin. But if you do that, you're out. You're not my friends anymore. You are a permanent, like, banned human in my house.
1: Yeah, so I can't believe that 1 in 3 people actually do that. That's literally a legit statistic. But here's the thing. Do I find it weird? Yes. Do I have anything to hide in my house? No, but just like
0: don't do it.
1: Just don't snoop through my stuff.
0: And like I would think that'd be like 8%, not 33%. I can't believe it's that high.
1: Yeah, I'm actually a little concerned. Like, who's going to use somebody's guest bathroom and they're like, huh? I wonder what they have in their cabinets.
0: Yeah, let me look in here.
1: Do your business, wash your hands, like go back to the dinner party. Like, what?
0: And get out.
1: No.
0: Adam and Savannah in for Doug and Jen. Hope you are having a great morning. Now 93.3.
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0: right, coming up in the dish, what?
1: The Jonas Brothers are burning up all over again. Don't you give me that look. I'm excited about this, okay?
0: We'll talk more about that in the dish. Coming up next here on Now.

0: The level of like
1: excitement.
0: Pure like elation that you have about what we're going to talk about right now in the dish. Kind of terrifying, I'm not going to lie. But here, go ahead, Savannah. You've been waiting for an hour to say this on the radio.
1: All morning. The Jonas Brothers are heading back to Madison Square Garden. They're going to be doing two special shows at the end of August. And they're bringing back their Burning Up tour, which is like the Jonas Brothers era. Like, you think Jonas Brothers, you think Big Rob Burning Up.
0: I agree with that, but at what point do they do it too many times?
1: Never.
0: Is there really no point where they're never going to do it too many times?
1: There's never going to be a point where Burning Up is a bad song or any of those songs.
0: Well, no, I agree with that, but like, how many times can you perform them over and over and over
1: again?
0: How many
1: times can the Rolling Stones go back out on tour?
0: I mean, it's different. I mean, they had a much bigger catalog.
1: Well, 20 years later, the Jonas Brothers are bringing back the Burning Up tour, and the timing also very appropriate. So the shows are going to be just days after Camp Rock 3 comes out, and then just before Kevin, Joe, and Nick are inducted as Disney legends. Now, if you're a big fan and you want to get in on the action, pre-sales are going to start today. General on sale is going to be Friday at 10 a.m.
0: You know what? Good marketing. I'll give them that. Good marketing tying it in with Camp Rock.
1: They got families.
0: Anybody from that generation, people are pumped up about Camp Rock 3. I just don't know like how many times they can do the same thing over and over again.
1: But it's nostalgia.
0: We'll see. Ariana Grande and her ex-boyfriend back together again, maybe?
1: Yeah, so Ariana and Ricky Alvarez were spotted together again for the second time. So the first outing was in Texas. They were at a restaurant. And then this past time, they were at a Whole Foods in Florida doing a little grocery shopping. So Ricky was helping Ari load some groceries into the car. Now, sources have said that there's nothing romantic. They're just friends. But a little tidbit, Ariana recently changed a lyric in Thank You Next about Ricky during her concert, basically saying he still got her back.
0: There is no way that a guy and a girl are going to Whole Foods and they are like not something. No way.
1: Really?
0: Yeah, when you're going to the grocery store together, how many times with a male friend in your life have you ever done that? Zero.
1: Think of any, but
0: exactly.
1: Like, but I have tons of guy friends, and if I went to the grocery store, like, and they were like, oh, I gotta go too, like, that'd be, I don't know.
0: Zero.
1: I don't have an issue with it. Either way.
0: Zero.
1: We'll wrap up with Taylor Swift and Travis Kelce. So they are sparking rumors that they are adding to their family. And no, it's not a baby. So get your heads out the gutter. But they might
0: That'd be kind of quick.
1: Could you imagine? Be like, Taylor. No, I'm kidding. I don't judge. But they are actually adding a dog, it seems like. The internet is convinced because a couple weeks ago, there was a picture of a white fluffy dog jumping out of one of Taylor's cars. And now at the wedding, someone seems to have gotten a photo of the same kind of dog at Madison Square Garden.
0: You know what? I feel like with her being a cat person, that really has got to be a big jump if they really have got a dog. You know what I mean? She really has all been about cats, like, forever.
1: I know. But Travis has said he is a dog person, so maybe they're finding a way for Taylor's cats and for, you know, the dog to coexist.
0: Everybody to be all happy together.
1: Singing Kumbaya.
0: One big Taylor and Travis happy family.
1: Love it.
0: Adam and Savannah in for Doug and Jen on Now 93.3. 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

0: Usually we talk about what we're going to do for the Cardam Song of the Morning before we open the microphone, but I really have no idea what you're about to say. So what do you want people to vote for, Savannah?
1: We're throwing it back. I'm going to offer up Flo Rida in the air.
0: Flo Rida in the air. And I'm going to offer up Call Me Maybe.
1: Really?
0: Call Me Maybe. You can vote right now on our Instagram.
1: It's mid.
0: 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You're mid.
1: What?
0: On the Instagram story. You can vote right now, and we'll play it coming up at 8 o'clock on Now.
1: Rude.

0: Savannah in for Doug and Jen. I feel like we usually are all about like food and weird food and we're pumped up by it. But one item that Pringles is dropping, I don't know. They should put it back in the can.
1: Pringles, stick to chips, okay?
0: We'll talk more about that in two songs on that.

0: with one follower who happens to be your child? We feel your pain. Welcome to the land of having teenage children.
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0: again, we're not trying to be haters right now at all, but I feel like we usually love talking about freaky food items. But I can't wrap my head around what they're doing at Pringles.
1: Yeah, so Pringles is making limited edition, and I quote, pop dog buns. I don't know that I really get the reference there. Maybe I'm stupid.
0: I don't either.
1: Yeah, me either. Like hot dog, okay, like pop it out of
0: can. And they're going to come in a can.
1: Yeah, basically. 7.5-inch hot dog buns packaged in the iconic Pringles cans. And here's the flavors. Sour cream and onion. Not know if I'm feeling that with a hot dog. Barbecue in honey mustard. I don't know. I don't know that I'd ever be like going to Fenway and being like, hey, by the way, can I get my hot dog with a sour cream and onion bun?
0: Yeah, I just don't feel like they would mesh. You know what I mean? Like with any hot dog. But you can buy 3 of them right now on their IG for $7. But again, I don't know. Like we're not trying to hate, but like I feel like you always have got to have it be able to go with whatever you need it to go with. And I don't feel like the flavor on that would like mesh.
1: Here's a really good idea. If you're having a hot dog, why don't you just put honey mustard on it and or barbecue on it
0: and instead put a regular bun.
1: Having
0: yes.
1: flavored bread.
0: Weird. Adam and Savannah in for Doug and Jen on Now 93.3. Good morning.
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0: I feel really bad. Savannah in the background is talking to her dog, who literally came up underneath the table on me, and I kicked her in the head. Completely,
1: you're an abuser.
0: Completely couldn't even see her.
1: My and poor monkey.
0: Is she okay?
1: She's getting mama love. She'll be fine.
0: Okay. We love you, Zara. Adam and Savannah in for Doug and Jen with our dog.
1: Girl.
0: Companion, Zara. On now. When the

0: Golden right there, Adam in Savannah, in for Doug and Jen on Now 93.3. I'm not going to pretend that I care about the royal family, but Prince Harry, what is going on here? Like, this is getting wild.
1: Yeah, so I don't know. There's a lot going on here. So he's in the UK now because he just got a decision on this whole tabloid lawsuit that he had going on. But ahead of the trip, I guess that there was an offer from the Buckingham Palace spokesperson offering Harry and his family to stay at Buckingham Palace. And so he accepted. And then right before he left, that offer got rescinded. Now, insiders are like, this only happened because Meghan Markle and the kids weren't coming. But I don't know what happened. It did get rescinded. But I wonder if part of it is because Harry and Meghan did step down from being like working royal family members. So therefore, they can't profit off of.
0: They can't go anymore?
1: Well, no. Like, they can't be funded by the British taxpayer in Buckingham Palace. Is funded by the British taxpayer. So maybe that was the issue.
0: Will there ever be a movie where we learn like what really went down? I feel like that would be a movie that even people that don't care about the royal family would be interested in.
1: Have you not seen their Netflix documentary that they keep trying to make money off of?
0: Yeah, but like that ain't it. That is only their side. Like, we want to get all of it. You know what I mean?
1: They'll never come out with the royal family side. Their whole solution is just to keep quiet.
0: Just make it go away.
1: Yeah, pretty much.
0: Adam and Savannah in for Doug and Jen. Hope you are having a great Wednesday morning. The weather will not suck today. So we got that. And we got more coming up on Now.
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0: Nobody right now, I feel like, is hotter than Hillary Duff. Like, Hillary Duff all over my timeline all the time.
1: This girl's comeback should be taught in a masterclass.
0: Yeah, I mean, she came back from nothing to, like, going on tour and now got another big new brand endorsement.
1: And it's perfect for us Y2K lovers.
0: We'll talk more about that in The Dish coming up next on Now.

0: Adam and Savannah in for Doug and Jen on Now 93.3. Hope you are having a great Wednesday morning. Time right now for the dish and a big dub for our girl, Hillary Duff.
1: LOL, that rhymed. That was great. But Hillary Duff, she is teaming up with Bath and Body Works and is the new brand ambassador for their new Fruit Fusion collection. Now, it's going to feature new scents like watermelon Whirl, Tangerine Twirl, Berry Bliss, and Banana Blend.
0: Yo, ChatGPT came up with those names.
1: Come actually, on. Though. So you're going to be able to get those scents in body wash, body cream, perfume, mist, lip oil, and hand sanitizer. And I mean, this is just so Y2K coded. Like, for the younger millennials and the older Gen Zs, like, this Bath and Body Works stuff was everything.
0: Yeah, I mean, going to the mall at one point and walking in there, yes, or walking by there, you knew you were going to get, like, trapped. You know what I mean?
1: Oh, my God. And everybody had, like, those little hand sanitizers, yeah, with the carry cases, everybody, that you hooked. Oh, my God. It was amazing.
0: Everybody was amazing. Got trapped. So Hillary had the win. Taylor has the win.
1: Yeah, Taylor has a win, too. She just got a late wedding present from the justice system. A Florida federal judge actually threw out a plagiarism lawsuit that accused her of copying a self-published poet's work in more than a dozen of her songs. Now, basically, the lawsuit claimed that lyrics from her songs across several of her albums, including the Tortured Poet Department, took phrases and ideas from this poet. Now, the case was dismissed with prejudice, which means it can't be refiled in the same court, but the poet says she plans to appeal the decision anyway.
0: I mean, I don't know. I kind of feel like that might be, like, one of those suits where it's really, really hard to, like, actually like prove it. You know what I mean? Like, it's very hard to prove something like that.
1: I mean, it's like
0: more than one people or one person can have a good idea.
1: Yeah, yeah, I mean, but only that. Like, how do you know that the girl didn't write it after or before? Like,
0: there's no way to do that.
1: It's literally he said, she said.
0: And Brad Pitt, big new girl for him.
1: Well, they've been together for a little bit, but they finally just went Insta official and it took them long enough. So Brad Pitt and Inez DeRamone turned Taylor Swift and Travis Kelce's wedding into the perfect opportunity to go Insta official. She posted a photo of the two of them in matching black outfits on her Insta, captioned it with a cute little red heart emoji, and set it to Taylor's song Lover. Now, they've been seen all over the place together, recently vacationing in Greece, which I'm so jealous, but yes, they are finally Insta official.
0: It is not real until you put it up on the timeline.
1: Picture it didn't
0: until
1: happen.
0: Until you have that hard launch, it ain't real.
1: Amen.
0: Adam and Savannah in for Doug and Jen on Now.
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4: Argentina pulled off a thrilling comeback win over Egypt, advancing to the World Cup quarterfinals. Lionel Messi led the late match charge with his game-tying goal in the 83rd minute. The Argentines won the match 3-2 and will face Switzerland in the quarterfinals. The Swiss advanced by beating Colombia on penalty kicks.
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0: Right now to get your vote in for the Cardigan Song of the Morning. Adam in Savannah, in for Doug and Jen. 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

0: 8 o'clock at WSNE Taunton Providence. A very rare win for me with the Cardan song of the morning, Call Me Maybe, over In the Air by Flo Rida. You win literally every day.
1: That's a horrible song. Boo.
0: You win every day.
1: Insert Mean Girls reference that I can't say on the air.
0: Oh, here we go.
1: Boo you.
0: It's October 3rd. Adam and Savannah in for Doug and Jen on Now.

0: Adam and Savannah in for Doug and Jen on Now 93.3. Hope you are having a great morning. We are going to play Facebook Marketplace Bingo right now.
1: Price is Right.
0: Oh, my
1: bad. What do you mean bingo? What are we, old people?
0: Bingo, that'd be weird. You're right. You're right. All right, on the phone, we have got, what is your name and where are you from?
2: I'm Noelle from Attleboro.
0: All right, Noelle from Attleboro. We are going to play, and you probably are going to win, but here we go, Savannah.
1: All right, go ahead. Really quick, in case you guys forgot the rules, I'm going to give you an actual listing on the Facebook Marketplace, and you have to guess the price. The closest without going over wins.
0: Cool? Okay. All right, we got it.
1: All right, first listing, vintage McDonald's Ronald McDonald costume plus doll. Noelle, how much do you think that's ringing up for on Facebook Marketplace?
2: That's a little scary. Maybe $150.
1: Okay, Adam?
0: Like $1.50 or $150?
2: $150. I don't know.
0: I'm going $3.
1: Well, Noelle is actually the closest. They won $1,500 for it.
0: Yeah, what?
1: $1,500.
0: What? Get out of here.
1: Dead serious. On God. All right.
2: That's insane.
0: They ain't getting that. Come on.
1: Well, that is 1 point for our girl, Noelle. All right. The second listing is used Old Spice Sport deodorant. What do you think
0: Hold on. Back it up.
1: Yep.
0: What do you mean used?
1: Like someone has rolled it on their armpits already.
0: Who's going to buy that?
1: I don't know. It's for sale. I didn't list it.
0: Noelle, what do you think?
2: I mean, there's plenty of new ones at the store. Let's 50 cents. I don't know.
1: Okay, Adam?
0: 20 cents.
1: Noelle is the closest. $2.
2: Wow.
1: $2 for used Old Spice Sport deodorant.
0: I would literally give them $2 in the deodorant pack.
1: Okay. Well, moving on.
2: This might be listed on the wrong website.
1: Yeah, right? That's like some OnlyFans kind of stuff. Trust me.
0: Damn, Noelle, that was good.
1: It's true.
0: That was good.
1: She ain't wrong. Number three. The listing is an extremely rare, and I quote, highly sought after baguette body pillow. Noelle, what do you think that the extremely rare and highly sought after baguette body pillow is going for?
2: So is it like body size? It's a really big pillow?
1: It is an actual body pillow that looks like a baguette.
2: Wow.
1: Right?
2: Okay, I'll go $50 maybe.
1: $50?
0: $51.
2: Mm-hmm.
1: 51?
0: Yes.
1: Adam, you get that one. It was $100 for the baguette body pillow.
0: There we go. I definitely pulled like a Bob Barker right there.
1: All right. Well, you could actually catch up to Noelle. We got two left. This one is a vintage 1972 Nabisco Barnum animal cracker box. And yes, there are still animal crackers in it from 1972.
0: Oh, I don't want to think about that. Okay.
1: Noelle, what do you think?
2: Okay, maybe $20? That might be a bit high.
1: Okay, Adam.
0: $25.
1: Adam, you did it again.
0: Oh, here we go.
1: $35.
0: Oh, the comeback kid.
1: $35 for the 1972 animal crackers.
0: Don't call it a comeback.
1: All right, and the last item for the win, Victoria's Secret no-show thongs. And yes, they are used.
0: Why are we doing an OnlyFans show right now? I'm very worried.
1: I'm not posting these things on Facebook Marketplace. And by the way, my algorithm
0: and
1: is so
0: messed
1: up.
0: Why are you finding them?
1: That was going to be my point.
0: Why are you getting them?
1: We've had coffins, castration bands. Now we have used thongs. All right. I don't make it up. I'm just unfortunately seeing the post. Noelle, what do you think they're worth? There's three of them, by the way.
2: This might be a little high. $80.
1: All right, Adam.
0: $9? Yeah.
1: $10?
0: Yes!
1: Adam, you won!
2: Oh, wow.
0: I've never won before.
1: Oh, my God!
0: I've literally never won before.
1: I can't believe it. Also, how are you so close to what those thongs were going for? It's like you've done this before.
2: Yeah.
0: I'm going to shut your mic off and hang up on you, Noelle. That's it. Adam and Savannah in for Doug and Jen. Wow. Now 93.3. Good morning.
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0: Adam and Savannah in for Doug and Jen. I'm not going to lie. I kind of forgot that Harvard had that class on like Taylor and everything going on with her. I forgot about that moment. But apparently they have got a plan to talk about the wedding. What?
1: Yeah, the Taylor Swift professor ready to take on the wedding in a new class.
0: We'll talk about that next on Now.
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0: Adam and Savannah in for Doug and Jen on Now 93.3. Hope you are having a great morning. So, the Taylor class will have a part on her wedding at Harvard, apparently, right?
1: Yes. So the Taylor Swift professor, her name is Stephanie Burt, she actually plans to teach a class on Taylor's wedding, but only after she comes up with a new album. Because, I mean, come on, she's going to have an album about her wedding. Like, if we know Taylor Swift, she's going to do it. So it's not going to be happening this fall. But she said that once the next album happens, students are going to be looking at wedding references in the new songs and then focus others that mention marriage, like Love Story and Paper Rings. But the class is going to be more on Taylor's work rather than her personal life.
0: I would be so mad if I were a parent paying like $100,000 for my kid to go to Harvard and they had a class about a celebrity wedding. I'd be mad.
1: I mean, hey, I could go to an Ivy League school. I know everything about Taylor Swift. Let's go.
0: Yeah, true. You've talked about it enough on the radio for a long time.
1: I have a degree in Taylor Swift.
0: you
1: a master's.
0: Too. Adam and Savannah in for Doug and Jen on Now.
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3: 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The quarterfinals will start tomorrow.
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0: 4 out of 5 moms surveyed agree with everything Doug says.
1: The one that didn't is Jen.
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0: Real Conversation, Doug and Jen. 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

0: in Savannah in for Tug and Jen. I'm trying really, really hard to think about a time that a celebrity got back with their ex and, like, had it work out. J-Lo and Ben Affleck worked out, then, like, didn't work out.
1: True.
0: I can't really think of, like, one really good example, right?
1: No, I can't either, actually.
0: We'll talk more.

0: the level of like
1: excitement.
0: Pure like elation that you have about what we're going to talk about right now on the dish. Kind of terrifying, I'm not going to lie. But here, go ahead, Savannah.
1: You've
0: been waiting for an hour to say this on the radio.
1: All morning. The Jonas Brothers are heading back to Madison Square Garden. They're going to be doing two special shows at the end of August. And they're bringing back their Burning Up Tour, which is like the Jonas Brothers era. Like, you think Jonas Brothers, you think Big Rob Burning Up.
0: I agree with that, but at what point do they do it too many times?
1: Never.
0: Is there really no point where they're never going to do it too many times?
1: There's never going to be a point where Burning Up is a bad song or any of those songs.
0: Well,
1: I
0: agree with that, but like, how many times can you perform them over and over and over again?
1: How many times can the Rolling Stones go back out on tour?
0: I mean, it's different. I mean, they had a much bigger catalog.
1: Well, 20 years later, the Jonas Brothers are bringing back the Burning Up Tour, and the timing also very appropriate. So the shows are going to be just days after Camp Rock 3 comes out, and then just before Kevin, Joe, and Nick are inducted as Disney Legends. Now, if you're a big fan and you want to get in on the action, pre-sales are going to start today. General on sale is going to be Friday at 10 a.m.
0: You know what? Good marketing. I'll give them that. Good marketing tying it in with Camp Rock.
1: They got families.
0: Anybody from that generation, people are pumped up about Camp Rock 3. I just don't know like how many times they can do the same thing over and over again.
1: But it's nostalgia.
0: We'll see. Ariana Grande and her ex-boyfriend back together again, maybe?
1: Yeah, so Ariana and Ricky Alvarez were spotted together again for the second time. So the first outing was in Texas. They were at a restaurant. And then this past time, they were at a Whole Foods in Florida doing a little grocery shopping. So Ricky was helping Ari load some groceries into the car. Now, sources have said that there's nothing romantic. They're just friends. But a little tidbit, Ariana recently changed a lyric in Thank You Next about Ricky during her concert, basically saying he still got her back.
0: There is no way that a guy and a girl are going to Whole Foods and they are like not something. No way.
1: Really?
0: Yeah, when you're going to the grocery store together, how many times with a male friend in your life have you ever done that? Zero.
1: I can't think of any, but
0: exactly.
1: Like, but I have tons of guy friends, and if I went to the grocery store, like, and they're like, oh, I gotta go too, like, that'd be, I don't know.
0: Zero.
1: I don't have an issue with it. Either way.
0: Zero.
1: We'll wrap up with Taylor Swift and Travis Kelce. So they are sparking rumors that they are adding to their family. And no, it's not a baby. So get your heads out the gutter. But they might
0: That'd be kind of quick.
1: Could you imagine? Be like, Taylor. No, I'm kidding. I don't judge. But they are actually adding a dog, it seems like. The internet is convinced because a couple weeks ago, there was a picture of a white fluffy dog jumping out of one of Taylor's cars. And now at the wedding, someone seems to have gotten a photo of the same kind of dog at Madison Square Garden.
0: You know what? I feel like with her being a cat person, that really has got to be a big jump if they really have got a dog. You know what I mean?
1: She
0: really has all been about cats, like, forever.
1: I know. But Travis has said he is a dog person, so maybe they're finding a way for Taylor's cats and for, you know, the dog to coexist.
0: Everybody to be all happy together.
1: Singing Kumbaya.
0: One big Taylor and Travis happy family.
1: Love it.
0: Adam and Savannah in for Doug and Jen on Now 93.3. 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

0: In for Doug and Jen on Now 93.3, all about that winning for you. We want to get you in to go and check out the one and only
1: Ed Sheeran. And by the way, he is phenomenal.
0: And by the time that he'll be here, we can call it Gillette again.
1: Yes.
0: Without getting in trouble.
1: It's
0: so
1: true.
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0: Savannah in for Doug and Jen on Now 93.3. Hope you are having a great morning. What do you grill when you grill?
1: You know what? It's weird, but I like grilled peaches. I make grilled peaches a lot.
0: What?
1: Tell me you've never had grilled peaches.
0: I never even heard of that.
1: Or grilled pineapple?
0: No.
1: Adam.
0: Oh, my God. All right. We're going to talk more about this in two songs on Now.

0: I'm in Savannah in for Doug and Jen. Apparently, if you go over to your house, you're going to get a grilled pineapple for dinner.
1: Not for dinner.
0: What a way. Everybody, come on over for the barbecue. I'm going to make you a barbecued grilled pineapple.
1: Stop it. It's not dinner, but no,
0: we're
1: going to
0: have
1: fruit.
0: A swinger party.
1: What? Okay, just because I grill peaches and pineapple doesn't mean that I'm a swinger, Adam, but whatever.
0: All right, top 10. So

0: foods that people grill in America. What's number one?
1: Unfortunately for me, it's not food. It's actually burgers, which I'm like, all right, America, let's be a little bit more adventurous.
0: Number two would be number one in my family.
1: Chicken breast.
0: Yes.
1: Because you
0: all
1: eat like
0: chicken,
1: a child.
0: All day. All chicken, baby.
1: Adam really does eat like a child.
0: I do.
1: Actually unfortunate. Three on the list is ribeye. Number four, corn, which I love grilled corn. It's so good. And number five, good old-fashioned chicken thighs.
0: So you know what? On here, I feel like they could put chicken all together and it would have been number one, and they picked to not put it all together and like separate it.
1: Well, it's different. Like the breasts are not the same as the thighs and the wings. Like it's all different.
0: Okay. I guess if you want to be technical, you can get more. We know you want to be technical. I know.
1: Hey.
0: I've worked with you long enough.
1: Hey, you know what? I love philosophy in college. I'll sit here and debate with you as long as you want.
0: Yeah, I got a D. Adam and Savannah in for Doug and Jen on now.
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0: Doug and Jen on Now 93.3. Coming up in three things.
1: Sharks, and swimming, but not with sharks.
0: What?
1: That's what's coming up in three things.
0: My mind, I don't move quick enough in my head.
1: No.
0: We'll talk more about that. Coming up next on Now.

0: Adam and Savannah in for Doug and Jen. Hope you are having a great Wednesday morning. And, you know, we know that in the summertime, the Black Island Ferry can get a little bit lit. I saw a video of a fight on July 4th weekend. Cut it out, by the way. Cut it out. Like, go ahead. Go have a good time on Black Island. Don't fight on the ferry. But you might go on it and see a shark in addition to a fight.
1: Yeah, there was a great white shark actually spotted off the coast of Black Island. And, what it was doing, it was feasting on a dead whale, which is kind of like the shark version of an all-you-can-eat buffet.
0: Damn, 11-foot male. Not tiny at all. No. I feel like the great white shark thing is more of a Cape Cod thing. I don't know. I feel like you hear about it every year on Cape Cod, but you don't usually hear about it near Black Island or Rhode Island or Long Island Sound. You don't usually hear about it. It's more of, oh, there's another shark on the Cape. Kind of thing.
1: Maybe they want some chowder.
0: Maybe they do. I don't know. And we are going into more shark news.
1: Yeah, so they're getting even closer because there was a thresher shark that washed ashore in Warwick. And we're like, oh, okay, this is great. Happened at Cedar Tree Point, and it was a big boy. They can be anywhere from 10 to 20 feet long. So wasn't a baby shark. No baby shark do-do-do-do-do-do. It was a big old shark do-do-do-do-do-do. Yeah, so that's always fun. Adam's horrified that I just
0: did. Do that on the radio?
1: I did.
0: Oh, wow.
1: Have you ever heard the EDM remix of Baby Shark?
0: No, and I don't.
1: It slaps. It really slaps.
0: I don't know that we want to. I really do not. But if you are terrified of a shark, you can go back into the pool in Cranston, the Budlong Pool, opening back up, not been open since COVID, and got re-delayed in typical Rhode Island fashion a couple times, guys. And now back open today. So if you are terrified of going in the water with the shark, you can at least get into the pool in Cranston.
1: And maybe there will be other kind of sharks in that pool, but that's okay.
0: Jeez. Wow. Adam and Savannah in for Doug and Jen. Now 93.3. We did an entire thing about sharks right there. Wow.
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0: Savannah in for Doug and Jen. I'm so bad at it. One in four people apparently forget the name of somebody that they meet nearly immediately after meeting them. And I probably do that on more of like half the people that I meet. It's really bad.
1: I do it with literally everybody, and it's so bad because if I have like a 20-minute conversation with you, I can tell you everything we've talked about, like your family.
0: But cannot remember your, name.
1: Cannot remember your name. It's so sad.
0: So bad at that.
1: Me too.
0: So bad. Adam and Savannah in for Doug and Jen, and Nelly Furtado right now.

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0: Adam time. And Savannah in for Doug and Jen. Have a great day. We are back again tomorrow right around 5 a.m. And we will have a party on the radio. 2 days left until the weekend. Weather good. We're finally getting there. Have a great day. Thank you for hanging. See you later.
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Hey, it's Delana. 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
1: Taylor Swift and the Fate of Ophelia on your Wednesday. 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Yeah. 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They had, they gave away a car. They gave away watches and stuff like that for the guests.
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The best variety from 2K to today. Now, 93.3. Harry Styles and American Girls. I love that song. And by the way, Harry Styles just broke a record. He did 12 shows in England at Wembley Stadium. He just finished those up. 12 nights. Sold out.

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Wow, 93.3, the best variety from 2K to today. Sabrina Carpenter's Espresso on your Wednesday. Hey, it's Delana, and so much good music coming up for you. I've got Olivia Dean. I want to play some NSYNC. Hang out.

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1: That's Olivia Dean. Hey, it's Delana. I got great music on the way from Billie Eilish and NSYNC. Thanks for having us on. And how was 4th of July weekend? Did you have a great time? Hope so. Did you have a lot of hot dogs and hamburgers? Maybe it's time to change it up a little bit. I've been craving a cheesesteak from Arby's. 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

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Now, 93.3. Taylor Swift and I Knew It, I Knew You. You know, we're getting a few more details about the wedding inside. Apparently, Madison Square Garden was decorated like a forest. Yeah, it sounds like it was pretty elaborate.

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0: Now, 93.3, Bruno Mars, and I Just Might, giving us a little energy to get through the rest of this Wednesday. Hi, it's Delana, and music for Miles Smith's coming up, Train, too. Oh, speaking of Train, I wanted to give you a heads up on this because I think this would be really fun. 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
1: That's Shaboozy and a bar song. It's a little bit afternoon, and anytime it's around this time of day, I get hungry. And I was reading about some of the really interesting food that's being served at World Cup stadiums. I'll share in about 5 minutes.

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0: And listen to any of the games on the free iHeartRadio app when you need them on demand, live, play by play. But forget hot dogs and chicken tenders, because at FIFA World Cup stadiums, they have some pretty extravagant eats. Like they have smoked short rib pastrami served up at some of the stadiums, caviar topped tater tots in Miami. There's oxtail egg rolls in Atlanta. What? I mean, this is crazy. There's even a Twinkie cheeseburger on the menu in Los Angeles. Huh.
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0: Now 93.3 Huntrix and Golden. Beyonce fans, check it out. Did you know there's a new track out by Beyonce? She's treated the Beehive to new music. There's a new song called Morning Dew, and everybody's saying it's the start of a 60-day countdown to her next birthday, and it'll be the reissue of B-Day, which was an album released back in 2006. So watch out. 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
2: Today's a day off for tournament action. Kylian Mbappe in France will take on Morocco in the quarterfinals tomorrow.
3: Mbappe scores! France finally in front!
2: 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The winner of tomorrow's match will play the winner of Spain-Belgium in the semifinals.
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Now, 93.3. Alex Warren, Fever Dream. We're finding out more and more about Taylor Swift and Travis Kelce's wedding. Did you see that they raffled off Cartier watches, designer bags, and a vintage Chevy at the wedding? And of course, they donated it all to charity.

0: could dance all night.
1: 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Miles Smith, and Nice to Meet You. So Taylor Swift and Travis Kelce did a major giveaway during their wedding. I'll tell you more in about 5 minutes.
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1: There she is, Taylor, in The Fate of Ophelia. When I saw this, I was like, dang. You know what? I guess my invitation got lost in the mail. I never saw it for Taylor Swift's wedding. Taylor and Travis got married, of course, last weekend. And they did a giveaway during their wedding. They raffled off. You ready? They raffled off Cartier watches, designer handbags, even a 1970 Chevrolet Chevelle with the license plate just anti-married, MRD. Uh-huh. So I don't know who the winners are of all those amazing prizes, but pretty cool.
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1: Olivia Dean, Man I Need. 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
6: 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France finally in front!
5: 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The winner of tomorrow's match will play the winner of Spain-Belgium in the semifinals.
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The best variety from 2K to today. Now, 93.3. That is Rihanna and Umbrella. I keep seeing details about Travis Kelce and Taylor Swift's wedding. And did you know Paul McCartney performed I Want to Hold Your Hand? Yeah, by the Beatles. He performed at their wedding. That was the first time in 60 years he had performed that. Wow.

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1: You know we've got your chance at $1,000 on Monday, right? 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College tuition. 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Tap the talkback microphone. 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
1: I saw this online. Did you? MGK apparently has been covering Nickelback in his shows. I mean, I guess there's no higher form of flattery.

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3: Today's a day off for tournament action. 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
4: 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France finally in front!
3: 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The winner of tomorrow's match will play the winner of Spain-Belgium in the semifinals.
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1: I know the middle of the week can feel like you're stuck in quicksand, but here's the thing to keep in mind. It's Wednesday. You are closer to the end of the week than you might think. So make the most of it. We'll get through it together. Justin Bieber and Ghost.

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2: 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Have you noticed how, obviously, inflation is making so many things more expensive? 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
1: Wow, I got to tell you, in my weekend watch list, I'm into a series for Friday's segment. No, last night I was watching Night Manager 2. Have you seen it?
2: Have not.
1: Ah, this guy, Tom Hiddleston.
2: Tom Hiddleston.
1: Is that his name?
2: Tom Hiddleston.
1: Wow, he's great. Tom Hiddleston is great. I saw the first one like 8 years ago, and they've done another. It's not new, but it's right up my alley of spy and try, like all the cool stuff. So I don't know. I was so excited last night to watch the first episode stop. I did not go for number two.
2: Wow.
1: I want to savor this. I got real self-restraint when it comes.
3: I do that sometimes too.
2: I can't. I'll binge it all. Like I already finished L, which is so cute, by the way.
1: L?
2: What's L? It's like the prequel to Legally Blonde, produced by Reese Witherspoon. Super cute.
1: Oh, okay. Good. All right. Well, I'll put that on my weekend watch list. Cue.
2: Yeah.
1: No, I have to self-restrain because I get so wound up. Like I finished that Harlan Coben series.
2: Yeah. I will find you.
1: I finished it so fast. I was like sad that I was done.
2: That's how I feel
1: right now. I'm trying to show self-restraint.
3: I'm impressed you finished it. Makes me want to watch it.
1: It's oh my gosh, you haven't seen it?
2: Incredible.
1: You are blessed.
2: Wow.
1: You
2: She's
1: are so
2: just
1: lucky.
2: In Love Island territory.
3: July 12th, come back to me and I'll have more time.
1: But yeah, I'll make a note. Yeah. All right.
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one more time. 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
1: So I was reading an article about what a lot of people are cutting out, right, because of inflation. And this is the list of the top three things. Streaming services are up there as something a lot of people are cutting right now. High-end coffee makers. I try with that simple Mr. Coffee or Cuisinart one. You don't need a fancy coffee maker. It's coffee. And then paper towels. Cutting out the paper towels.
2: Interesting.
1: Reusables.
2: Yeah.
1: Yeah. 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Small things done consistently create results that massive efforts done occasionally will never do.
2: Wow.
1: It's like, got to go to that workout.
2: Yeah.
1: Not going to see results tomorrow. Got to go again.
2: So true.
1: 3 weeks later. Oh, what's that popping? That's a tricep, brother.
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6: 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Kylian Mbappe in France will take on Morocco in the quarterfinals tomorrow.
7: 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France finally in front!
6: 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The winner of tomorrow's match will play the winner of Spain-Belgium in the semifinals.
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There are a lot of talented wedding bands, but the duo of Ed Sheeran and Martin Garrix, pretty hard to beat, right? A bride's brother made the bold move to DM Martin on Instagram and beg him to crash his superfan sister's wedding. And not only did Martin do it, he secretly brought Ed with him, who happened to be the couple's other favorite artist. Check out the video. 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
3: 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But what comes next? We're staying very quiet about it. We'll tell you what we're hearing. 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

0: Now 93.3. Tanya has a trending report, shall we? Let's go.
1: Yeah, so I know Taylor and Travis's wedding was very public. We saw photos. We heard a lot of stories from the wedding. But something they're keeping super on the DL is their honeymoon plans. So they're keeping their honeymoon on the DL, but there are some rumors out there. So the flexible travel route is rumored to span the Bahamas. Then they're going to hit Italy. Then the French.
0: What's the flexible travel route? Well, is that it?
1: Yeah, that was something. Know? No, like it could change. Like if people find them, they might move on with something else.
0: Oh, so they've booked. So what you're saying is it's reportedly that they booked these places, but they've got pivots along the way.
1: Correct. So this is all alleged, but they start in the Bahamas, then they go to Italy, then they go to the French Riviera, then they go to Croatia because Travis has roots in Croatia. Then they head to Greece and they finish it all off in Singapore and Australia.
2: Wow.
1: So
0: now that that's out, none of that will happen.
1: Yeah.
0: They'll be pivoting immediately.
1: And they're doing it now because Travis goes back to
0: play football
1: at the end of July. So it sounds like they're basically going to do this until he goes back to, is it camp?
3: Yeah,
1: camp.
0: I was on vacation and Tanya brought her honeymoon to me.
1: Yeah, that's true. I brought my honeymoon to you. But I didn't know I was bringing my honeymoon to you.
0: I didn't know we booked the same hotel, by the way.
1: Yeah.
0: As the honeymooners. It's good to see you for an hour and I had to go.
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0: Now, 93.3, the Taylor and Travis wedding in the rear view. It is peak nuptial season, isn't it? If you're getting married, Sissany, you went to not that wedding, but a wedding over the weekend.
1: Yeah.
0: And you saw what you thought could be real summer trends for weddings.
1: Yes. If you're getting married, you're going to want to hear these.
0: They're fun. Coming up.

0: Now 93.3. Summer is a popular time. A lot of summer weddings.
1: Yeah, of course.
0: Yeah, obviously. And so you noticed some trends that might happen.
1: Yes,
0: for weddings?
1: I think. Well, and there was one of them that actually, Tanya, you did at your wedding too. So I'm just thinking that this is like a cute trend that is, you know, gaining popularity and whatnot. It was my best friend Erica's wedding, and she comes from a blended family. So she has like her parents divorced when she was younger. So she has step siblings and all that. So after they did their first dance and gave like a speech, like a welcome speech to everybody, she mentioned her step family. And she's like, right now, before we start the party, I really want to do a first dance of all our family. So like, if you're in our family, like nieces, nephews, like basically all the siblings and their kids, and they did a first dance of just the family, which I thought was so cute. And I hadn't ever seen that before at a wedding. They also did, when Tanya did this as well at her wedding, handwritten notes to every single guest. And then instead of throwing the bouquet, they did a shirt toss. So they did customized t-shirts for their wedding, and they threw out like 25 shirts into the crowd.
2: T-shirt
1: just like
2: cannon.
1: Everyone's wasted at that time, and everyone's like, everyone
3: it's
1: wants a shirt.
3: Much better idea than the bouquet toss, because when it came ready for mine, there was like five single girls at my wedding. So I was just throwing it to like five girls,
1: you know.
0: Weddings have gotten so much more fun than they used to be. Like,
1: right.
0: I remember my parents showed me photos of their wedding. I'm like, that's beautiful, but not nearly as fun as what this sounds like.
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Now, 93.3. 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But Kourtney Kardashian's aesthetic is sentimentality. How does she pull that off? What is that? 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
2: Talking a lot about dating on this show. I got Jordan in the back room on Nectar. Michaela's over there on Hinge literally right now. Our intern Madison. She's decided, she's influenced by Jordan and Michaela. She's ready for a dating app.
3: She hasn't done one yet.
2: Well, we're going to get into this. Hang on.
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1: Dating apps. Why not?
0: Go for it. Let's not be shy about it. You got to meet people, man. So why is it you decided it's time to get on a dating app, Intern Madison?
2: Well, I just turned 21. I'm going to be a senior in college, and I feel like it's time. Why not?
0: And which one are you thinking about going on, or what are the top two?
2: I'm thinking Hinge.
3: Yeah.
0: And why Hinge?
2: A lot of my friends have met guys on there, and that's a popular one, so I think I'll go with that.
0: Why not double up? A little Nectar, a little Hinge? I mean, why just put all your eggs in one basket?
3: Well, start slow.
2: Yeah, maybe start with one. If it doesn't work out, go
3: okay,
2: to the
3: you
2: next.
3: Have to let me help you with your profile.
2: I'm
3: I need
2: ready.
3: To see the pictures.
0: Okay. She's good at this. It works.
3: You need to pick like 20 pictures, okay. But then we're going to narrow those down.
2: Okay.
0: What kind of guy are you looking for?
2: Tall, cute.
3: Tall?
0: Tall, cute. What is it? Come on, guys.
2: I'm tall.
0: Tall and
2: I'm
0: cute.
2: 5'8".
4: I know, but come on. It can't be the first thing. It just can't.
3: I mean,
4: Madison.
3: It is for her. She's 5'8", so she's a tall girl. She wants a tall guy.
4: Like
3: what's wrong with that?
0: What's wrong with a shorter guy and a tall girl, Madison?
2: I think it could work. Just for me, being 5'8", and I like to wear heels, I would like maybe at least same height.
0: I'm just looking here. You could try Boo. Boo matches people based on their height.
2: Oh.
3: Wait, no, it does
0: no,
3: not.
0: No, I just made that up. And I think it says personality types, actually. But good luck on the search. Please keep us posted.
2: I will.
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1: Have you heard of this new dating thing? 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

0: 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We're going to Priscilla next. 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
1: What do they do?
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0: now, 93.3. Priscilla, thanks for coming on. What happened? What did this bridesmaid do to be demoted?
1: She didn't do anything. She didn't do anything. So I was engaged before.
0: Okay.
1: That wedding didn't happen. It got called off before the ceremony and everything. So all for the best. And at the time, I had already chosen my bridesmaids, and I made a big deal out of asking them. So fast forward to now, it's been 14 months.
0: Yeah.
1: I'm engaged now to somebody new. And I went, like, am I required to keep the same bridesmaids as before, you know?
0: Well, why would you reconsider this one anyway?
1: Because some of those original bridesmaids aren't even that close to me anymore. In a way, it's kind of, you know, things change.
0: So how many of the original bridesmaids would you not include in this other new wedding?
1: Oh, my gosh. A good three of them, for sure.
0: This is the thing I've learned about weddings. Many brides and grooms worry too much about all the other stuff and not what they want for themselves and the couple.
2: Mm-hmm. You're worried about other people's feelings when it should all be about you and what you want.
0: So go take care of what you want that day to be, Priscilla. And congratulations. I mean, you met somebody to get married to 14 months later. You're on a roll.
1: I know. Is that the weird? I know, huh?
0: Yeah. All right, Priscilla. Good luck.
1: Thank you so much, Ryan. I appreciate it.
0: I appreciate you calling. Thanks. Bye-bye.
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3: 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A lot of people are talking about ghost lighting.
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3: All right. It's a compound dating word. It's basically ghosting and gaslighting together. It's the hybrid of that. It's not good treatment at all, right?
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0: very toxic when you think about this actually happening out in the real world or the wild.
1: The thing, I think I have been guilty of, like, you know, I don't know, whatever happened, happened. We didn't talk for a while. They went their way. I went my way. And then all of a sudden, somebody's lonely and you come back in and you act like you pick up where you left off and don't talk about that time where you weren't really talking to each other. And sometimes that will work. But then when they spin it even further, right, to make you think, what are you talking about? What? There wasn't a thing.
0: Yeah, you start questioning yourself. Like, wait, did I do something wrong? Is this the reason why we stopped talking? Like, it's a total mind trip.
1: So if it sounds like something you're dealing with, it's real. It is ghost lighting. And that is not good.
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0: 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I think a lot of us do this. You create rules for yourself that we all have to follow. Like each armpit gets the same amount of deodorant. Like little things.
1: Yeah.
0: But why is it a rule?

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1: It is Seacrest and Sissany. Do you have weird rules for yourself?
2: Sure. I think we all do. Randomless things from here.
1: You still
2: to there.
1: Follow those? No one made you do it, but you create these rules. So, for example, they talk about this. If you need to retie one shoelace, you've got to go back and retie the other one to make it even. Do you ever do that?
2: I mean, if the other one's like not great, and I'm like, I might as well just fix them both up.
1: Do you have symmetry when applying deodorant? Like each pit gets the same number of strokes?
2: I don't know about the number of strokes, but I mean, you definitely do both pits.
3: The same. I think so.
1: Is two sufficient in a deodorant stroke? Two solid sufficient?
3: I do like four.
2: Yeah, I'm like, I go in all directions.
1: When it gets goopy underneath.
2: Nah.
1: That's just too much application. What about this one? When you meet someone, you don't want to curse in front of them until they curse in front of you. I actually sometimes do this, or if I do it before them, I apologize until I realize they do it all the time. And by the way, non-cursers can be the biggest cursers.
2: Like us?
1: Like those who you think aren't going to drop some of those words really can drop them when you get them out.
3: For sure.
1: I'm talking about parents.
2: Yeah. No, I agree with
1: parents.
2: You.
1: Parents. There's some parents out there that are dropping words.
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1: Ryan Seacrest, Sissany, Tanya, we are here. We appreciate you joining us. And kind of just like that, that's our Wednesday presentation of On Air with Ryan Seacrest. It came together. It came together in the
2: end. It always does.
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1: Hey, it's Shannon O. Despite Team USA being kicked out of the World Cup, a lot of people still going to be watching it. 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

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Hey, it's Shannon O. Do you have any leftovers from your cookouts for the 4th of July weekend? There's something that all Americans love slapping on the Barbie. That number one spot belongs to... We'll find out.

0: Now 93.3. It's great to know that we can all get along when it comes to the grilling world, because Americans agree that burgers are the best thing to slap on the grill during the summertime, followed by chicken breasts and then corn and chicken thighs, rounding out the top five. Although Jennifer says, yeah, burgers are her favorite thing to put on the grill, but it has to be a very specific kind of burger. What makes it perfect?
1: Okay, we're going to do like a toasted pretzel bun, some mayo, a little bit of Dijon mustard.
0: Okay.
1: Lettuce, tomato, avocado, mushroom, and then the burger.
0: Okay, you're fancy with it, but I like your style. What is your perfect burger when it comes to the toppings and obviously the best thing to grill? Let me know using the talkback feature.
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Now, 93.3, this is your reminder that you're an adult and you don't need permission in order to eat 11 scoops of ice cream per week, which is apparently the average amount that Americans eat during the summer. July is National Ice Cream Month, after all, so you might as well just live it up.